0: Retrowelle 2. Schlager, Oldies, Eurovision.
1: Luxembourg, 12 points.
2: Luxembourg, 12 points. 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

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Unless you catch him telling lies. He doesn't even have blue eyes. Forget it.

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And when it comes to bad behavior, forget it. He does nothing for an encore, forget it. While you are still waiting.

Very good job to spend his money buying a car. Forget it. He isn't so keen on your cooking. And he disapproves of disco dancing. He spends all his time drinking. Forget it. He goes alone on holiday. He always forgets your birthday.